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Here's a song by an artist who has played at the Arcata's 100 years of shows. On WRMELD Chicago and WMYX HD2 Milwaukee. 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

0: started in the 60s when the Beatles first reached our radios. Those four lads from Liverpool were so popular that here in America, we couldn't get enough music from Great Britain. And that flood of musical talent that soon reached our shores became known as the British Invasion. Relive those groovy days with me on a British Invasion weekend. Beginning Friday afternoon at 5, we'll be bringing you the bands from the UK who took the US by storm. 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Don't miss our British Invasion weekend, starting Friday afternoon at 5. It's MeTV music. And stay with us for another set of it in just a moment.
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Here's a song that was born in that optimistic era before the British invasion changed everything. 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

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We choose the best dance hits of the 70s and 80s and play them on the radio. 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Tune in to me this Saturday night from 9 to 1 for Dance With Me. You don't have to get up on your feet to enjoy the beat, but don't be shy. Be listening to me for the timeless and memorable dance floor favorites of Dance With Me. 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
2: 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I know.
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It's smooth sailing every Saturday night. When you make it a Yacht Rock Saturday night with me. That's how much I feel. Taking you back to the 70s and 80s. With 3 hours of timeless and memorable soft rock. Just remember I love. Cruise into good times. It's gonna take a lot of love. With Yacht Rock Saturday night. What a beautiful world this world. This Saturday from 6 to 9. Hurry up, come sail away. With me. I said to myself when we're on. It's Me TV Music.

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0: 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Oh, yeah. 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
2: I have been told I bear a striking resemblance to Miss Cheryl Ladd.
0: McClanahan got her start on the daytime soap opera Another World.
2: Although my bosoms are perkier.
0: Next, Norman Lear cast her for an episode of All in the Family and then realized she'd be perfect on the spin-off series Maude as Maude Findlay's best friend Vivian.
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0: But as the man-hungry widow who shares her home with three other older women, McClanahan slipped comfortably into the shoes of Blanche Devereaux on The Golden Girls. 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My friend.

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She says she believes in a Robin Hood and brotherhood and colors of green and gray.

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crazy world. And sometimes what happens with a musician's career might surprise you. Singer-songwriter Lobo was known for his top 40 hits in the early 70s. But as he fell out of favor in the U.S., his fans elsewhere in the world rallied around his music at the end of the 80s, encouraging him to record new albums for record labels in Taiwan and Singapore, and to bolster his greatest hits packages in Germany by recording new songs for a record company there. Enjoy Lobo now. 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
0: Arthur first made her name on All in the Family as the sharp-tongued cousin of Edith Bunker. She impressed viewers so much that CBS decided to give her a series of her own called Maude.
2: That's superstitious nonsense. 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It doesn't work. I know.
0: Then, as the divorced mother and substitute teacher Dorothy Zbornak, she brought a practical yet sarcastic voice of reason to the conversations accompanied by cheesecake on The Golden Girls. 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

The last thing I remember, Doc, I started to swerve. And then I saw the Jag slide into the curve. I know I'll never forget that horrible sight. I guess I found out for myself that everyone was right.

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name was Major Lance, and it's not a stage name. It's the name he was given by his mother. He grew up in Chicago and attended the same high school as two other future pop stars, Curtis Mayfield and Jerry Butler. It was Mayfield who got Lance started in music, writing songs for him and lining up a record label. But when Mayfield started to concentrate on his own career, Major Lance's success on the charts ended. Though he was responsible for one other timeless and memorable creation. His daughter, Keisha Lance Bottoms, the former mayor of Atlanta. Here's Major Lance now. It's MeTV Music.

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0: While Michael Landon, the actor who portrayed the youngest Cartwright's son, Little Joe,
3: that fella right there, that's that handsome Joe Cartwright,
0: had trouble living up to his role as the baby of the family when his hair began to turn gray by the end of the series. Bonanza, Monday through Saturday at 2, 1 Central on MeTV. 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

You know, I've been through so many changes in my life, girl. Oh, I've been up real high where I thought I didn't need anybody. Oh, and then again, I've been down real low where there was no one in my life that needed me. Material things I thought had so much value. 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That I was a lonely man, a man with no direction, with no purpose, with no one to love, and no one to love me for me.

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There's only one place you can hear the Everly Brothers and the Pointer Sisters. Ooh, fire. They're both part of the incredible variety of MeTV Music. Me and

Listening to music is grand, but sometimes we just want you to feel it. Tune in for Dance With Me. 4 hours of the greatest dance hits of the 70s and 80s right here on Me. Featuring the grooves that make you move and a beat that'll reach your feet. Be listening Saturday night from 9 to 1. It's timeless, memorable, and a whole lot of fun. It has to be. Dance With Me. It's Me TV Music.

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0: Tracy Chapman owes her career to a fellow student at Tufts University who gave his father, a record company executive,
1: don't you know,
0: one of her demos.
1: Talking about a river.
0: The man liked what he heard, and in 1988, he helped Tracy release her debut album, which contained her first hit, Fast Car.
1: You get a fast car.
0: It was another 7 years before she enjoyed another top 10 hit with the song Give Me One Reason.
1: Give me one reason to steer.
0: As her popularity began to wane, she stepped back from the spotlight, explaining that she found it uncomfortable to be in the public eye. Though in 2023, her low-key career got an unexpected boost when country singer Luke Combs recorded Fast Car himself.
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0: And it became an international hit, with Tracy coming out of retirement to perform the song with Luke at the Grammy Awards in 2024. Enjoy Tracy Chapman. It's MeTV Music.

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When you make it a Yacht Rock Saturday night with me. That's how much I feel. Taking you back to the 70s and 80s. With 3 hours of timeless and memorable soft rock. Just remember I love. Cruise into good times. Gonna take a lot of love. With Yacht Rock Saturday night. Whoa.

0: 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Imagine me.
1: Here's some news that should put a smile on your face. The Happy Together Tour is coming back. 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

0: They made their first appearance on your radio with a real tearjerker. Sylvia's mother. But the song that really helped people remember their name was this one. Rolling Stone. Wanna see my In 1972, three Southerners who had transplanted themselves to New Jersey hit their stride as Dr. Hook and the Medicine Show. They weren't good with their money, though. One of their follow-up albums was titled Bankrupt. But the group found their footing again with disco-era ballads that they released under the name Dr. Hook. When you're in love with and just for the record, they did make the cover of Rolling Stone. But the magazine had the last laugh, depicting them only as an illustration.
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You'll see it in the castles, the cities, and the spaceships they build, turning a few blocks into entire universes. 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

Saturday night. We choose the best dance hits of the 70s and 80s and play them on the radio. With songs that have an irresistible groove and music that just makes you want to move. Tune in to me this Saturday night from 9 to 1 for Dance With Me. You don't have to get up on your feet to enjoy the beat, but don't be shy. Be listening to me for the timeless and memorable dance floor favorites of Dance With Me. It's MeTV Music.

0: 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And MeTVFM has your tickets. Mrs. Brown,
1: we first got to know them during the British invasion of the 60s. And Peter Noon and Herman's Hermits are still making music for us today. Herman's Hermits, starring Peter Noon. 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
2: From the CBS Chicago Newsroom, I'm Idrina Sinclair with the MeTV FM News Update. With a Walgreens set to close in Chatham today, elected officials and healthcare advocates are gathering outside the store. Sixth Ward Alderman William Hall says that closures like these are creating pharmacy deserts in Chicago. He told WBEZ Chicago he wants to create a city office of pharmacy access, which would support independent pharmacies and also help stabilize the cost of medicines and operation. Alderman Hall will be outside the Walgreens in Chatham at 10 a.m. to announce next steps. A Walgreens spokesperson told us in May that the store near 86 and Cottage Grove was closing because it experienced significantly higher levels of theft and violent incidents. A Chicago man now facing federal charges for allegedly trying to open one of the exit doors on a flight bound for Chicago. Prosecutors say 51-year-old Juan Gabriel Reyes also tried to force his way into the cockpit and attacked an off-duty flight attendant on a Frontier flight from Puerto Rico to Chicago on Sunday. Other passengers, including a local MMA fighter and crew members, help restrain him until the flight's emergency landing in Miami. Your forecast today, warm and breezy with a high around 87 degrees. From the CBS Chicago Newsroom, I'm Idrina Sinclair.
3: 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And if everything changes, like Chicago weather does, we'll let you know that too. 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

0: Marshal Matt Dillon may have been stoic and taciturn in the TV series Gunsmoke, but the actor who portrayed him, James Arness, was known for his laughter that shook him from his toes to the top of his head, and his uncontrollable giggles that sometimes brought a scene to a halt. 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
1: 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Authorities now confirm a body found in an Aurora retention pond is that of a missing woman. Family members reported 32-year-old Shafia Murad were missing on May 28th. But while searching for her, police found a body Monday night in a pond near Farnsworth and Corporate Boulevard. They say they went to the area because surveillance video showed Murad had traveled to the area. Her cause of death is still under investigation. And a Berwyn man has been charged with DUI in a crash that killed an Illinois tollway worker over the weekend that was near Devon Avenue in Des Plaines. Illinois State Police say three tollway workers were making some pothole repairs on I-294 around 4 that morning when 37-year-old Paul Ong hit them with his SUV on Saturday. Two of them survived. Ong stayed at the scene and was taken into custody. Your forecast today, warm and breezy with a high around 87 degrees. 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
2: From the CBS Chicago Newsroom, I'm Idrina Sinclair with a MeTV FM News Update. With the Walgreens set to close in Chatham today, elected officials and healthcare advocates are gathering outside the store. Sixth Ward Alderman William Hall says that closures like these are creating pharmacy deserts in Chicago. He told WBEZ Chicago he wants to create a city office of pharmacy access, which would support independent pharmacies and also help stabilize the cost of medicines and operation. Alderman Hall will be outside the Walgreens in Chatham at 10 a.m. to announce next steps. A Walgreens spokesperson told us in May that the store near 86 and Cottage Grove was closing because it experienced significantly higher levels of theft and violent incidents. A Chicago man now facing federal charges for allegedly trying to open one of the exit doors on a flight bound for Chicago. Prosecutors say 51-year-old Juan Gabriel Reyes also tried to force his way into the cockpit and attacked an off-duty flight attendant on a Frontier flight from Puerto Rico to Chicago on Sunday. Other passengers, including a local MMA fighter and crew members, helped restrain him until the flight's emergency landing in Miami. Your forecast today, warm and breezy with a high around 87 degrees. From the CBS Chicago Newsroom, I'm Idrina Sinclair.
3: 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And if everything changes, like Chicago weather does, we'll let you know that too. 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

It was Art Garfunkel who gave Stephen Bishop his big break in the music business. Art recorded two of Stephen's songs for his hugely successful album Breakaway, and then helped him secure his first recording contract. Stephen Bishop's debut record contained two of his most popular tunes. But he went on to make a name for himself in movies, both in cameo roles, such as the charming folk guitarist in Animal House, and as a contributor to the soundtrack of Tootsie. Something's telling me it might be you. Here's Stephen Bishop now on MeTV FM.

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2: I have been told I bear a striking resemblance to Miss Cheryl Ladd.
0: McClanahan got her start on the daytime soap opera Another World.
2: Although my bosoms are perkier.
0: Next, Norman Lear cast her for an episode of All in the Family and then realized she'd be perfect on the spinoff series Maude as Maude Findlay's best friend Vivian.
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0: But as the man-hungry widow who shares her home with three other older women, McClanahan slipped comfortably into the shoes of Blanche Devereaux on The Golden Girls. Watch it weeknights at 10, 9 Central on MeTV. And now, more MeTV music.

0: We've got so much timeless and memorable music to play for you. So let us take a quick break and then get right back to it. Another set of MeTV music is on the way. Promise.
1: From the CBS Chicago newsroom, I'm Idrina Sinclair with the MeTV FM News Update. Authorities now confirm a body found in an Aurora retention pond is that of a missing woman. Family members reported 32-year-old Shafia Murad were missing on May 28th. But while searching for her, police found a body Monday night in a pond near Farnsworth and Corporate Boulevard. They say they went to the area because surveillance video showed Murad had traveled to the area. Her cause of death is still under investigation. And a Berwyn man has been charged with a DUI in a crash that killed an Illinois tollway worker over the weekend that was near Devon Avenue in Des Plaines. Illinois State Police say three tollway workers were making some pothole repairs on I-294 around 4 that morning when 37-year-old Paul Ong hit them with his SUV on Saturday. Two of them survived. Ong stayed at the scene and was taken into custody. Your forecast today, warm and breezy with a high around 87 degrees. 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
2: 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And if everything changes, like Chicago weather does, we'll let you know that too. 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
0: 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Part of our incredible variety is songs so good they don't need words. When you think of instrumentals,
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0: started in the 60s when the Beatles first reached our radios. Those four lads from Liverpool were so popular that here in America, we couldn't get enough music from Great Britain. And that flood of musical talent that soon reached our shores became known as the British Invasion. Relive those groovy days with me on a British Invasion weekend. Beginning Friday afternoon at 5, we'll be bringing you the bands from the UK who took the US by storm. 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Don't miss our British Invasion weekend, starting Friday afternoon at 5. It's MeTV music. Stay with us for another set of it in just a moment.
1: From the CBS Chicago Newsroom, I'm Idrina Sinclair with the MeTV FM News Update. With a Walgreens set to close in Chatham today, elected officials and healthcare advocates are gathering outside the store. Sixth Ward Alderman William Hall says that closures like these are creating pharmacy deserts in Chicago. He told WBEZ Chicago he wants to create a city office of pharmacy access, which would support independent pharmacies and also help stabilize the cost of medicines and operation. Alderman Hall will be outside the Walgreens in Chatham at 10 a.m. to announce next steps. A Walgreens spokesperson told us in May that the store near 86 and Cottage Grove was closing because it experienced significantly higher levels of theft and violent incidents. A Chicago man now facing federal charges for allegedly trying to open one of the exit doors on a flight bound for Chicago. Prosecutors say 51-year-old Juan Gabriel Reyes also tried to force his way into the cockpit and attacked an off-duty flight attendant on a Frontier flight from Puerto Rico to Chicago on Sunday. Other passengers, including a local MMA fighter and crew members, helped restrain him until the flight's emergency landing in Miami. Your forecast today, warm and breezy with a high around 87 degrees. 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
2: 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And if everything changes, like Chicago weather does, we'll let you know that too. 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

0: Canadian actor Lorne Greene began his career as a radio announcer and newscaster. And with his deep, sonorous voice, he quickly earned the nickname, The Voice of Canada. But he had enjoyed acting in college, so he relocated to the United States to pursue a career on the stage and on TV.
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1: 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Authorities now confirm a body found in an Aurora retention pond is that of a missing woman. Family members reported 32-year-old Shafia Murad were missing on May 28th. But while searching for her, police found a body Monday night in a pond near Farnsworth and Corporate Boulevard. They say they went to the area because surveillance videos showed Murad had traveled to the area. Her cause of death is still under investigation. And a Berwyn man has been charged with DUI in a crash that killed an Illinois tollway worker over the weekend that was near Devon Avenue in Des Plaines. Illinois State Police say three tollway workers were making some pothole repairs on I-294 around 4 that morning when 37-year-old Paul Ong hit them with his SUV on Saturday. Two of them survived. Ong stayed at the scene and was taken into custody. Your forecast today, warm and breezy with a high around 87 degrees. From the CBS Chicago newsroom, I'm Idrina Sinclair.
2: 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And if everything changes, like Chicago weather does, we'll let you know that too. 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

raining all over the world. I feel like it's raining all over the world. 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A distant moaning of a train seems to play a sad refrain to the night.

place in a boxcar. 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Late at night, and it's hard to rest. 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But it's a rainy night in Georgia. Baby, it's a rainy night in Georgia. I feel it's raining all over the world. Kinda lonely that, and it's raining all over the world. Oh, have you ever been lonely, people? And you feel that it was raining all over this man's world.

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0: started in the 60s when the Beatles first reached our radios. Those four lads from Liverpool were so popular that here in America, we couldn't get enough music from Great Britain. And that flood of musical talent that soon reached our shores became known as the British Invasion. Relive those groovy days with me on a British Invasion weekend. Beginning Friday afternoon at 5, we'll be bringing you the bands from the UK who took the US by storm. 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Don't miss our British Invasion weekend, starting Friday afternoon at 5. It's MeTV music. And stay with us for another set of it in just a moment.
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0: 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Part of our incredible variety is songs so good, they don't need words. When you think of instrumentals,
1: 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Me TV Music. It's the Champs from 1958. Here's Tequila.

next time you see an episode of MASH on MeTV that takes place during a frigid Korean winter, there might be a reason for it. When the cast complained too much about a script before filming, the writers sometimes did a rewrite that put it in the dead of winter, which meant the cast had to shoot in heavy parkas in the 100-degree California heat. They learned not to complain too often. MASH. 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

0: There's at least a half hour of nonstop MeTV music just ahead. Right after we hear from the people who make our timeless and memorable music possible, our sponsors.
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0: Let me take you to the top with the number one song of the day. 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
1: 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The Long and Winding Road from the Beatles.

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There's a thousand pretty women waiting out there. They're all living the devil may care, and I'm just a devil with love to spare. So Viva Las Vegas, Viva Las Vegas. How I wish that there were more than 24 hours in the day. 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Oh, there's blackjack and poker and the roulette wheel, a fortune won and lost on every

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0: Raymond Burr was a working actor, but as he recalls those early roles, I was just a fat heavy. 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

There's only one place you can hear Tommy James and James Taylor. 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

0: It's time for the CD1 One Hit Wonder at One. 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

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Variety that's timeless and memorable. 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

0: Veteran stage actor Purnell Roberts felt trapped in his role on Bonanza as the eldest Cartwright son, Adam. So he eventually left the series.
1: You're a Cartwright. Do you know what that means?
0: His yearning was eventually vindicated when he went on to find renewed success and a more satisfying role to play on the MASH spinoff, Trapper John M.D.
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Listening to music is grand, but sometimes we just want you to feel it. Tune in for Dance With Me. 4 hours of the greatest dance hits of the 70s and 80s right here on Me. Featuring the grooves that make you move and a beat that'll reach your feet. Be listening Saturday night from 9 to 1. It's timeless, memorable, and a whole lot of fun. It has to be. Dance With Me. It's Me TV Music.

0: 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But we also inform you with news, sports, and weather from the CBS2 newsroom every morning between 6 and 9, and every afternoon between 4 and 6. So while we take you back with our timeless and memorable tunes, we keep you in the here and now as well. Stay with us. 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

0: Today is Michelle Phillips' 82nd birthday, and that's two different versions of a song she did with the Mamas and Papas, Twist and Shout. You just heard the Mamas and Papas version from 1967, and before that, the group that first made the song a hit in 1962, and it was also the first hit for the group, made up of three siblings from Cincinnati, the Isley Brothers.
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0: 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If you look closely, you'll notice that the compass rose has been rotated to put due north toward the left and east toward the top. And then suddenly the map bursts into flames. It was the idea of the show's creator, who wanted to, quote, burn Bonanza into the minds of the viewers.
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It's smooth sailing every Saturday night. When you make it a Yacht Rock Saturday night with me. That's how much I feel. Taking you back to the 70s and 80s. With 3 hours of timeless and memorable soft rock. Just remember I love. Cruise into good times. Gonna take a lot of love. With Yacht Rock Saturday night. Whoa.

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1: From CBS News Chicago, I'm Joe Donlan with a MeTV FM News Update. The Eisenhower Expressway shut down in both directions in Chicago's western suburbs. The bomb squad is investigating a vehicle at Manheim. Investigators are focusing their attention on one car in the outbound lanes. It's not clear what is inside the vehicle or why the bomb squad was called in. State police have only said a, quote, active incident is happening. The shutdown has caused a traffic nightmare for hours. ComEd is offering relief to small businesses struggling to pay their electric bills. The utility company is offering grants up to $500 for businesses that are behind on payments and use less than 500 kilowatts a month. Applications open on June 15th. The relief program comes as the price of power continues to rise, driven in part by the rapid growth of data centers in the Midwest. Turning to the weather, mostly cloudy with an isolated storm possible, low of 71. More storms tomorrow, some strong and heavy with a high of 83. 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
2: 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It means we're always working to know what's coming and when, so we can tell you first. And if everything changes, like Chicago weather does, we'll let you know that too. First Alert Weather on CBS News Chicago. When we know, you'll know.
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0: It feels so good to get caught up in the flow of our MeTV music. So let us take a quick break and then come right back to carry you along with another timeless and memorable set. 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
1: From CBS News Chicago, I'm Joe Donlin with a MeTV FM News Update. A person was shot and killed inside an Amazon facility parking garage in Melrose Park this morning. Police say just after 9 a.m. they responded to the garage that's only accessible to employees. The victim was taken to the hospital and pronounced dead. Police said the suspect fled the scene. Investigators called it an isolated incident, saying it was a fight between two people. One northwest suburb is saying no thanks to another data center in their community. Construction is already underway at two data center sites in Hoffman Estates. A developer is looking to put a third at a site at Higgins and Route 59. Last night, leaders voted against it during a nearly three-hour planning commission meeting. The meeting was packed with residents who are overwhelmingly against the rezoning. Turning to the weather, mostly cloudy with an isolated storm possible, low of 71, and more storms tomorrow, some strong with heavy rain, high of 83. From CBS News Chicago, I'm Joe Donlin.
2: 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It means we're always working to know what's coming and when, so we can tell you first. And if everything changes, like Chicago weather does, we'll let you know that too. First Alert Weather on CBS News Chicago. When we know, you'll know.
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1: Here's some news that should put a smile on your face. The Happy Together Tour is coming back. Celebrating the golden era of 60s and early 70s hits. 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
3: From CBS News Chicago, I'm Joe Donlin with a MeTV-FM news update. The Eisenhower Expressway shut down in both directions in Chicago's western suburbs. The bomb squad is investigating a vehicle at Mannheim. Investigators are focusing their attention on one car in the outbound lanes. It's not clear what is inside the vehicle or why the bomb squad was called in. State police have only said a, quote, active incident is happening. The shutdown has caused a traffic nightmare for hours. ComEd is offering relief to small businesses struggling to pay their electric bills. The utility company is offering grants up to $500 for businesses that are behind on payments and use less than 500 kilowatts a month. Applications open on June 15th. The relief program comes as the price of power continues to rise, driven in part by the rapid growth of data centers in the Midwest. Turning to the weather, mostly cloudy with an isolated storm possible, low of 71. More storms tomorrow, some strong and heavy with a high of 83. 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
4: 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And if everything changes, like Chicago weather does, we'll let you know that too. First Alert Weather on CBS News Chicago. When we know, you'll know.
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0: 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It's as easy as following us on Facebook, X, and Instagram. We'll fill you in on what we've got coming up in the world of MeTV music. For example, in just a moment, we'll treat you to another long set of our timeless and memorable tunes. That's worth sticking around for.
1: 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A person was shot and killed inside an Amazon facility parking garage in Melrose Park this morning. Police say just after 9 a.m. they responded to the garage that's only accessible to employees. The victim was taken to the hospital and pronounced dead. Police said the suspect fled the scene. Investigators call it an isolated incident, saying it was a fight between two people. One Northwest suburb is saying no thanks to another data center in their community. Construction is already underway at two data center sites in Hoffman Estates. A developer is looking to put a third at a site at Higgins and Route 59. Last night, leaders voted against it during a nearly three-hour planning commission meeting. The meeting was packed with residents who are overwhelmingly against the rezoning. Turning to the weather, mostly cloudy with an isolated storm possible, low of 71, and more storms tomorrow, some strong with heavy rain, high of 83. From CBS News Chicago, I'm Joe Donlin.
2: 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It means we're always working to know what's coming and when, so we can tell you first. And if everything changes, like Chicago weather does, we'll let you know that too. First Alert Weather on CBS News Chicago. When we know, you'll know.
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With songs that have an irresistible groove and music that just makes you want to move. Tune in to me this Saturday night from 9 to 1 for Dance With Me. You don't have to get up on your feet to enjoy the beat, but don't be shy. Be listening to me for the timeless and memorable dance floor favorites of Dance With Me. 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

0: 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And MeTVFM has your tickets. Mrs. Brown,
1: we first got to know them during the British invasion of the 60s. And Peter Noon and Herman's Hermits are still making music for us today. Herman's Hermits, starring Peter Noon. 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